0: little coquette, I love you.
1: Why don't you quit fooling this boy, little coquette? And why don't you quit making fun of all the ones that love you? You know what you're doing? You're breaking hearts that you could be ruling, and you're too sweet a girl for that. There's a lots of true hearts, and all of them's always tenderly thinking of you.

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The birds and the geese were there. The old baboon by the light of the moon was combing his auburn hair. And the monkey, he got drunk and sat on the elephant's trunk. The elephant sneezed and fell on his